0: Hier ist die Nachtschicht.
1: You like Junglist Music?
2: Jungle, is it?
1: Yeah, yeah.
2: It's alright for Hard House, man.
1: Yeah?
2: Yeah. Only for the UK. Only for the UK. Only for the UK. Only for the UK. Only for the UK. Only for the UK. Only for the UK. Only for the UK.
3: 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And we kept it UK. And we kept it UK. And we kept it UK. And we kept it UK. And we kept it UK.
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1: We're doing what we like.

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For another day, I keep telling those, expelling those negative hoes.

every day. Worlds get torn up. Self-medicate. And how did you get this low?

This is Carl and Casper from Palace Winter from Denmark, and we dig CT-Radio. Ah, yeah.

And I just feel really lost and alone right now. Like, I don't know what to do with my life. Like, I have this loneliness

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Can't sleep, can't think, can't find an escape from these dark, dark thoughts in my mind. Can't

my dad told me this one thing, and it's very true. He said, sometimes, he said, the parents need their kids more than the kids need the parents.

mother's garden. Insecurity, purity, like a globe is cream. Dreamers never learn, gonna burn it, find out. No question about keep running, and you're not here, and time has stepped.